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0: 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I'm the king of bongo bong.
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0: There is no place for little monkey in this town. 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

0: Good evening, ladies and gentlemen. Welcome to Radio Station EXP. Tonight we are featuring an interview with a very peculiar-looking gentleman who goes by the name of Mr. Paul Caruso on the dodgy subject of are there or are there not flying saucers, or UFOs. Please, Mr. Caruso, could you give us your regarded opinion on this nonsense about spaceships and even space people?
1: Thank you. As you all know, you just can't believe everything you see and hear, can you? Now, if you will excuse me, I must be on my way.

FM. My name's Gabriel. That song's called Sea Dream from Largo, the project that inspires this show. Created by myself, Gabriel, the host of this show. Next up, I've got an EP for you called Escape from LA. Here's the first track. It's Escape. 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

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My name's Gabriel. 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
1: Big thank you to the Linen House in Mullumbimby for sponsoring the breakfast show on Tuesday mornings. Local news coming up, followed by Sister Rosella with the Belly Show. And I know she's got an awesome one for you today. So don't change that dial. Don't move a finger. We were just listening to Michael Nesmith, of course, with Rio from 1977. What more can I say about that? I'll be back next Tuesday morning from 7 a.m. for more Breakfast with Joan of Arc. Have an awesome day, everyone. As always, going out with a number one single this week in Australia in 1993. The number one single was UB40. And it was number one for 7 weeks. The track, I Can't Help Falling in Love with You. Bye, everyone.

Lofa Lava, and welcome one and all to another glorious sparkling day in the Bundjalung Bay. I'm Sister Osella, you're dialed here to belly. I've got sand on my feet, bit of salt in my hair. Tassie's got a smile on his face, my pup. We're inviting you to join us for a little jaunt across the airwaves for the next 2 hours of your life, if you feel to. Floating in and out of music and conversation, that's belly. We've had a lot of that in the past few months, haven't we, here on belly? A lot of conversation with the wonderful WOW Project, broadcasting 6 older women's stories. I thought maybe we could just take a break from all of that for the first part of the show today and fall into the musical side of life. Swim around in there for a while and await my one and only guest on belly today at 10 o'clock. Surprise, surprise, it's not a woman. It is instead, unless it's not telling me something, it is instead recent radio broadcast course graduate, yes, and second generation biodynamic grape grower and winemaker, Pete Windrum. He heads up the Natural Order Wine Company. It's called NOW, N-O-W. He very generously provided the bubbles for the celebratory end to the course a couple of Saturdays ago. And the reason that I invited Pete on the show was because there was a moment when I took the first

feel when I feel what I feel when I'm feeling in the sunshine. Feel what I feel when I feel what I feel when I'm feeling in the sunshine.

And I'd see you in the sunshine. Go where I go, when I go, where I go, when I'm going in the sunshine. Love who I love, when I love who I love, when I'm loving in the sunshine, in the sunshine.